you know, but I'm working on my building. Oh, says holding up my butt, the band for the Lord. Well, child, I'll never get tired. I'm working on the building. Oh, the bells are coming on the heaven. Hold on to get them up. Sometime I'm crying, you know, but I'm working on the building. Well, I'm just holding up a blood, the bloodstained banner for the Lord. Oh yes, I'll never get tired. I'm working on the building, just to run on to heaven.